0: confirm we just spoke with her. She's Spanish speaking. Her 1021's on the card.
1: Copy. Can we have MRT reach them?
2: 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The recommend is showing code 2 response. 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
0: 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We can't refuse, I believe.
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1: Affirm, it's a different call that's impending. It's a patrol info in the fire top. It's impending.
0: Copy, I see it now. Thank you.
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Yeah. 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
0: It'll be a Texas license plate, Charles William Lincoln 2710, on a silver Lexus RX 350.
1: Copy. Do you want the 28 on the card or over the air?
0: On the card is fine.
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Confirming you're on Saskel first. We're going to be northbound Saskel, just north of 3rd.

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Methanol Unit 23132, driver in the area southbound 29, just south of the George Butler Bridge. Vehicle is described as a gray Toyota Camry. Almost hit the barrier, weaving in and out of the lane. Driver is a WFA in a green shirt. The vehicle returns on a 22 Toyota, last of Bravo or Rodriguez, out of Hayward, Napa 1752.

0: 2X4, 2X3, trespassing, 302 Tammy Way. RP is advising they believe Nancy Witherall is on the premises and she's trespassed from the whole complex. They have not seen her. However, she has is the only one with a key to the vehicle door and they can see her vehicle door open. She's described as a WSA with long white hair in her 70s. Negative weapons.
1: Graves will handle that call. You can cancel patient.
0: Copy. X4, X3, I'll show you 10-8.

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Engine 11, engine 211, RP's advising the backside of where the water is. They walked by a pipe and heard hissing and smelling gas, almost by glass beach, all the way in the back of the park.

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1: Hudson 11.
0: Nav 4, Engine 11 is in the area investigating. Did the RP say if they were actually at Glass Beach or if this was on the entrance out to the walking path?

0: 7-Eleven. We're no longer landline. BRP advised they were almost by Glass Beach.
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0: We have a second RP calling about Nancy at 302 Tammy Way.
1: Copy.

0: And 11, not before. Engine 11, I made contact with the original caller. He stated he was by the gate to the entrance of the park. He did see a firefighter and was going to be heading to that area to direct.
1: 11 copies, thank you.

0: Z22 to Z12 15 subject at Starbucks 247 South School. Responsible is going in and out of the store, screaming at people and employees and making them uncomfortable. RP also believes he intentionally clogged their toilet. Negative up and seen, possibly HPD and H&S. First, the landline, getting more info.
1: Roger.

Z-22, Z-12. Continuing, your subject is a WMA in his 50s. He's walking on the property, possibly last seen wearing a black shirt or black hoodie, and his belongings are in front of the business. He was doing push-ups and then changed into those clothes.

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0: We made contact with the RP. We've checked the area. We're UTL. Engine 11 and myself are available.

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1: 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Can you 29 probation check him?
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0: 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Do you happen to have a DOB for Gary Jones? We have multiple in CJNet.
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0: We'll be out with her at 302, or code 4. Can you start a AAA this way for a flat tire and a battery jump?

truck 1, med 69, QRV 79, respond code 3 for a person down. Angel Restaurant, 540 Main Street, 540 Main Street, Angel Restaurant, cross at 5th Street.

Truck 1, Med 69, QRV 79. Be advised, the patient's now saying they are ETOH and vomiting. They do not want medical.

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0: B12 child neglect in Bel Air Plaza, 3600 Bel Air Plaza. Z3. Advising she saw a white male, about 5'8", with unknown clothing, get into a white Chevy Traverse, had a 3-year-old in his lap in the front seat and in the driver's seat. They are possibly somewhere still in the Bella parking lot. RP didn't see the white car leave. It's described as a white Chevy Traverse with a partial plate of Zebra Tom. Unknown where they drove to.
1: Z3.

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0: 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Authorities advising that there were juveniles 11 to 12 years old that took their soda, hit it against RP's door, and then kicked her door. Negative further description, unknown direction of travel, and it just occurred. Unknown HP, HNS of weapons, and RP with like a 1021.
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1: 3-4.
0: Subject inside the bay has been in the area for about an hour, has a wooden stick with him. He's been hitting the floor near aisle 5, a WMA in his 50s, a white t-shirt and shorts. Seems under the influence, hasn't said anything to anybody. He keeps trying to use like the pallet jack and pulling out pallets of tile. He's carrying a backpack and he's just walking back and forth but does not seem to be leaving.
1: Can you pan my call and attach me to the log and run out Gary Jones? He should be gonna be the subject from the last call at Starbucks.
0: Copy.

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0: 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What's the case number?
1: Case number is going to be 30, correction, 3630.

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1: Station 13, Medical, 4130 Howard Lane, cross of Highway 29, Napa County Fire 2140.
0: What's the name of Daniel Lemon?
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1: 21, 41.

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Vincent to Napa Unit 0, broadcast reckless driver. Lucky's on California. Last seen California towards Valley Oak. It's going to be an old Honda Civic, light gray. License 6BoyTomTom169. Comes back registered to 2735 Cooper Court. Speeding, almost hit the RP multiple times, last seen over 5 ago. Any information, Napa at 2146.

0: 22. Unrelated, don't you?
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0: 9 King, Boy Sam, 595.

0: 23-152 driver, some type of maybe road rage. We're directing them to the PD now. Multiple units. 2Z12, 2Z3. The RP is going to be Daniel Ferreira. He's headed to the PD now. They are eastbound on Oak from Jefferson. Responsible vehicle, license 48976 Edward 4, a white Toyota Tundra, was crossing the double yellow, no headlights on. Responsible got out in the middle of the road, was walking towards the RP. An HMA bald 5'9 goatee wearing a navy blue and a black button-up pants. And then he started driving at the RP, was reversing down Ash Street, trying to get to him. And responsible was flying up on him and trying to hit him. They're now saying the vehicle turned off. It was last eastbound on Oak, and it's no longer following the RP. We're still getting further.
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0: Z1. And units responding, just be advised, the RP's not calling, coming to the PD anymore, and he's not following the RP anymore. Your discretion on whether you want to do an area check.
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0: goes back. Cleared expired 2/26 of 26/2015 Tesla. Release a liability, the same name on the other plate, 1490 Sherwood Circle.
1: What date is that on it?
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On the phone, out of breath, saying he was walking his dog and was followed by an HM 6 foot. The RP pepper sprayed him. The responsible vehicle is currently parked at the church and uses the abandoned house on the corner. The RP saying he has video footage from his house camera. The responsible pretended to have a gun and reached for his flashlight. The RP is now inside his residence with the door locked. On the phone.

0: 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The RP is now inside his residence with the door locked.
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0: 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Copy, I'm occupied.
1: 12, I'm on the phone with the RP right now. He's saying the subject's still throwing stuff at his house.

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0: 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Do you want to do an infield or just by the church?
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1: Further RP, the responsible just drove into the back lot. Turn back to see if I can see him. None of the females with him.
0: Copy.

0: need that. I'm good, I said.
1: Copy.
2: 7-1. I'll be out with him in the back. 28's going to be 53420 Charles 3. Can you go with the 28?
1: Your 29's clear. 28 is expired 11/30 of 2025 on a 1995 Chevy to a Jonathan Chisholm at a Clear Lake with an open collections file on the account with a mailing address 2360 Redwood Road number 331 Napa.

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0: 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Going to be trying to contact the female half. Do we have any pressure on having an apartment number?
1: The standby, I'll have to check. It doesn't sort it out by apartment number.

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0: Prior to that apartment include 415 Purple, couple 415 Music, the couple 415 Noises, and 30 Circumstance.
1: Copy. I'll be out at the female house. She's associated with apartment number 329.
0: Copy.

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We have a code 11 wireless and a possibly associated 415 happening. Code 11 wireless came from 2708 Idaho Street. And then we received a call about a 415 from 190 Foster Road. It sounds like it's going to be one and the same.

0: Z4, the only prayers at the Idaho address. This is a ASO and a harassment report from 2024. And when we were laying in line with the female, she sounded like she'd been crying, stated that she was sick but didn't have an address and she was trying to get an Uber. On the 415, the RP could hear coming from behind the residence, say the female was coughing, and there was a female screaming help and called 911 initially. They believed it was the corner house at Foster in Idaho.
1: Got it.
0: And correction, Z4 and Z12, it's the house behind the corner house at Foster in Idaho.
1: Just confirm that's 2708.
0: Z4, I'm not sure of the address. She didn't provide it. She said she didn't have one.

0: 64 on the map. The call from 190 is catty corner to the 2708, which is the corner house. I don't know if they meant behind on Foster Road or Idaho. The one on Foster is going to be 161 Foster, and the one on Idaho is going to be 2714 Foster. Not sure which residence they were referring to.
1: Copy, thank you.

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Steve, we have a 415 pending at the park, Monarch Park at 1750 Paulson Way, and also a possible trespassing call at Rayleigh's to 17 South Avenue.

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0: No, flagged down by the one of the RP. They believe it's a 161 Foster. Any priors?

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1: Seven Nora Lincoln Frank 636.
0: Comes back clear current, correction, clear and current 10/20 of 2026 on a 2015 Honda to a Michael Kazapsky or Kristen Kazapsky, 161 Foster Road, Napa.

0: K12 will be out to 2708 Idaho. This will be the residence.
1: Copy. Thank you.

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0: I'm code 4 at the park. You can cancel their units.
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0: So right now we might have a possible DV incident. Going to be at 2708 Idaho. I got a name for a female on your radar.
1: Before, you got a lot of static. Just confirming, you said it's a possible DV incident at 2708 Idaho.
0: Affirm. Got a name for a female half when you're ready.
1: Go ahead.
0: It's going to be a last call. Henry Adam Lincoln. Just going to have a second last name. Susanna Fellows. Beaver Adam Nora. Edward Tom. Edward Lincoln Ocean. First is Nicole. Nora Ida, Charles Ocean, Lincoln Edward, 0425-198484. We find a match and you send a photo.
1: Copy.
0: And I'm sure I got a male half as well.
1: Go ahead.
0: David Edward, 1114-198484. You can send a photo of that one as well, please.
1: Copy.

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1: Copy. Just got off the phone with the female half. She's at the Queen right now. I'll be en route there to get a statement.

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0: 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RP was sitting on the ground eating, and the responsible snatched her laptop. He told her that he put it around the corner. Stand by for further landline.

0: 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Responsible is going to be an HMA, approximately 6'3", black hair, last seen wearing a red and white hat, gray and brown sweater, blue pants, gray shoes, and has a black backpack. He's currently still standing right next to the RP.
1: Can you ask the RP if she wants to prosecute?

0: 22. We're trying to ask her now. She's saying that he's very scary. He thinks he's possibly H&S or HBD. We're still trying to get her to answer.
1: Copy.
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1: 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TZ 10, Snappa. TZ 10 just advising of a 1030 circle holding on Seminary Street. RP advising someone open the gate. All heard, not seen.
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1: Go ahead.
0: N31A expired. He's showing prohibited in APPS. He is on one pretrial. Terms are obey all, no weapons, no alcohol, submit to testing, SNS, and stay away from Todd Webb and Paulina Valburn. And has two regular supervised OVARs with the same term.
1: Copy. Can you run a wrap? I'm looking for prior theft conviction.
0: Copy.

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1: Just advising, this is going to be possibly the same responsible from the trespassing array lease.
0: Copy. I'll respond to Ray's. Copy. Napa 2Z22, does he have weapons terms?
1: Negative. Correction, he has no weapons.
0: Copy, confirming he's not allowed to possess.
1: Affirm.
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0: RP advised a unknown description. Subject is walking in the middle of the street, yelling into his phone. Believes he's HPD. Can no longer hear him, but was lost in that area.
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0: 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Again, no description, just wanting an officer's to area check again.
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0: Stanley, Max 17.
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0: 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Code 2 to Stanley in the hospital, all 17 units open.
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The responsible subject who caused the assault is not at that location.

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1: Med 69, I copy, transporting code 3 to the Queen, two fire riders.

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In the area of 2100, Highway 221. 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

at the front gate, officer. Previous staff member reported it. The vehicle on the side of the road is unoccupied. Been there for a few days. We'll be clearing if there's nothing further. 0520.

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1: Oh, they've been started quite a while ago. We'll get an update on their ETA.
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Ocean, Sonoma, Lake Champlain, and San Elena. Stand by for the morning report. Sonoma, Lake Champlain, and San Elena with the morning report for Saturday, October 10th, 2026. 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

American Canyon Fire, mutual aid request for Vallejo PD, requesting one engine to the scene of a structure fire, 424 Newport Way, 424 Newport, cross of Auburn or Forest Hill.

1476, back in 27's response area. 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

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Cross of California Boulevard and Sacramento Street.

Engine 4 Med 65 QRV 79, respond to code 3 for an unconscious person. 1045 Aguilar Court, 1045 Aguilar Court, cross of El Frada Crossing.

0: Engine 4, Med65, QRB79. The RP is now reporting that the patient is violent, but will cooperate with medics.
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0: 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It's going to be confirmed 1144. You can cancel 319 as a bed unit.
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1: Stanley, engine 319, copy, dispatch, responding.
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0: USA, Engine 17, brush 17 or at scene of a vehicle accident. Vehicle versus bicyclist, breaking away, cross of Main Street. One male down the roadway, unconscious. Starting a code 3 med unit, I'll be main IC.
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Engine 17 on scene, assuming main IC for a traffic collision, Main Street cross of time.

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0: Last of Velco, Victor, Edwards, Lincoln. Correction. Last of Anculta, Adam, Nora, Charles, Union, Lincoln, Adam. First of Velco, Victor, Edwards, Lincoln, Charles, Ocean. 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

0: 3, engine 2, correction, engine 11, respond code 2 to Walmart and American Canyon, 7811 Main Street, 7011 Main Street. 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Patient's feeling faint across the Eucalyptus and Reliant Way.
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0: Copy. 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
1: We're on our way back from Valera. You can show us available. We'll take that. Is it a medical? We'll take that from engine 4.
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2: 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Believes she might be with him. But being route, and I'll take a routine

Engine 3, Med 60, respond to code 2 for a fall victim, 2509 at McMillan Street, 2509 McMillan Street, cross of McLeod and at McDonald's.

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0: 2X1, 2X12, the vehicle's a black Chevy Tahoe with a transient person that's been living out of it for 4 days. Last seen the subject around the vehicle around 10:15 this morning, but no one seems to be there now. 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

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Patient will be in the dining room.

not paying his fuel for a reckless driver, southbound Big Ranch, Salvador. Almost hitting vehicles head on, a gray truck all over the roadway, occupied by one unknown 28, possibly a gardening vehicle. Any information? Number 1438.

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Last first, last Esquivel, Edward, Sam, Queen Union, Ida, Victor, Edward Lincoln. Second last, Mary, Adam, George, Adam, Nora, Adam. First of Laura, common spelling. COV0728198787 CDL Frank A088422 female out of Tracy.

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0: 5. 8 William Boy Lincoln 555.
1: Check 5 that returns as a 1085, excuse me, as a felony vehicle on a 08 Nissan Altima 4-door blue in color out of Napa and CHP. It's clear, I'm sorry, it's current on 342-2708 Nissan, that's a Piedra, first of Jonathan, or first of Cecilia, with a P.O. box out of Napa.
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0: 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To San Napa.
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0: Per the miscellaneous info, the warrant expires 11-2 and it advises please do not arrest driver impound vehicle.
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1: 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It looks like it's unoccupied. It's in the area.
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1: Hi, David 1, you're on blue.
0: Hey, firm, trying to get to us one. 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Copy. 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I'll keep monitoring blue.

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1: 1465, no copies. Can you block the westbound lane? AC is stuck in eastbound lane. I'd like your assistance to arrive on scene.

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0: driver's seat in a HFA black top, black hair, just going in the passenger seat.
1: Copy, HMA gray sweater, driver's seat, HFA black sweater, passenger seat.
0: Vehicle's reversing. It's going to be heading northbound in the parking lot towards American Eagle. 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
1: Code.
0: All guys, I'm going to stop it once it gets out of the outlets. It's going to be making a right-hand turn southbound, freeway drive.
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0: Yielding just north of Kilburn. And next one, I'm just going to low key it.

0: Napa X-12. X-12. Can I get a 1029 on 1? Last of Macias, Mary, Adam, Charles, Ida, Adam, Sam. First of Elvia, Edward, Lincoln, Victor, Ida, Adam. DOB
1: 01-23-1990. Copy, confirming
0: our female. 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

0: Nine Victoria Swan, can I get a complete on one?
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0: Massive Gonzalez, George Ocean, Nora Zebra, Adam Lincoln, Edward Zebra versus Jonathan, John Ocean, Nora, Adam Tom, Henry Adam Nora. Date of birth 10/18/1992. Male, verbal out of Napa.
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1: You have a color?
0: Blue.
1: And confirming rotation all is okay?
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Station 13 Medical, possible overdose, 2010 3rd Avenue, cross of North Avenue, Napa County Fire, 1609. X-12. Your subject has the second last name of Pedra. He's 14-6 with service needed times 2. He's also showing on probation record 23162B through 77 of 2030, terms of obey all, search and seizure not including electronics. Do not use or possess any non-prescribed illegal substances. Do not drink or possess any alcohol. Do not operate a motor vehicle with measurable amount of alcohol. Submit to testing. Interlock device needs to be installed in vehicle.

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Med 6-3, Battalion 11, Engine 211, Code 3, assault with injuries, staging required, 400 Roja Lane, Apartment 411, 400 Roja Lane, Apartment 411, cross street of Melvin Road, repeating, staging required.

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0: For event 3321, the RP is calling back asking for an EPA. Can you review it and advise if you'd like to send it out of beat?
2: Napa 2X1, that's the 261 report. The tow just got 97. We'll be clearing shortly. Can I have to the clean?
0: Copy X10, you can 22.

0: Kid 211 Battalion 11 Med 63. Just be advised, RP did provide 400 Roja Lane, apartment 411. The address is most likely just going to be 411 Roja Lane, 411 Roja.
1: Battalion 11 copies. Is the scene clear to go in?
0: The assailant is back in her own apartment, and the victim is in her apartment. They're separated. Victim is in 411. So to your discretion, since the perpetrator and victim are separated.
1: Copy. I believe PD should be on scene. They're in front of us.
2: Copy, responding. In.
0: Battalion 11, I copy, confirming that you want your units to respond in. No need to stage anymore. And Battalion 11, update. PD advised you can officially enter the scene, repeating, you may enter.

0: 6-3 Napa.
1: Thanks, sir.
0: Records doesn't keep a custody order. The parents would have to have it.

0: That returns clear. Current through 11826, 2013 Volvo 4-door. Last is by Keith Garcia, first of Victor, 291 Riverside Drive, Napa.
1: Solid.
0: So is that related to your code 11?

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0: Adam, King Henry, 977.
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